0: There's been over $1 billion in damage from the recent storms. 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
1: 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Aloha, Hawaii. Aloha, Hawaii.
0: There's been over $1 billion in damage from the recent storms. 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
0: There's been over $1 billion in damage from the recent storms. 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There's been over $1 billion in damage from the recent storms. 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
0: There's been over $1 billion in damage from the recent storms. 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
0: There's been over $1 billion in damage from the recent storms. 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There's been over $1 billion in damage from the recent storms. 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There's been over $1 billion in damage from the recent storms. The Salvation Army is at site right now with water, clean supplies, and gifts. 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There's been over $1 billion in damage from the recent storms. The Salvation Army is at site right now with water, clean supplies, and gifts. 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
1: 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Aloha, Hawaii.
0: There's been over $1 billion in damage from the recent storms. The Salvation Army is at site right

0: 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Aloha Hawaii.
1: 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The Salvation Army is at site right now with water, clean supplies, and gifts. 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
1: There's been over $1 billion in damage from the recent storms. 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
0: Aloha Hawaii. 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
1: There's been over $1 billion in damage from the recent storms. The Salvation Army is at site right now with water, clean supplies, and gifts. 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
0: Aloha Hawaii. Aloha Hawaii. Aloha Hawaii. Aloha Hawaii. Aloha Hawaii. Aloha Hawaii.

0: There's been over $1 billion in damage from the recent storms. 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There's been over $1 billion in damage from the recent storms. 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
1: 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Aloha Hawaii.
0: There's been over $1 billion in damage from the recent storms. The Salvation Army is at site right now with water, clean supplies, and gifts. 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There's been over $1 billion in damage from the recent storms. 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
1: 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Aloha Hawaii.
0: There's been over $1 billion in damage from the recent storms. 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There's been over $1 billion in damage from the recent storms. 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
0: There's been over $1 billion in damage from the recent storms. 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

0: There's been over $1 billion in damage from the recent storms. 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
1: Aloha Hawaii. Aloha Hawaii. Aloha Hawaii. Aloha Hawaii.
0: There's been over $1 billion in damage from the recent storms. 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There's been over $1 billion in damage from the recent storms. 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There's been over $1 billion in damage from the recent storms. The Salvation Army is at site right now with water, clean supplies, and gifts. 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
1: 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Aloha Hawaii.
0: There's been over $1 billion in damage from the recent storms. The Salvation Army is at site right now with water, clean supplies, and gifts. 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
0: There's been over $1 billion in damage from the recent storms. The Salvation Army is at site right now with water, clean supplies, and gifts. 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
1: 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Aloha Hawaii.
0: There's been over $1 billion in damage from the recent storms. The Salvation Army is at site right now with water, clean supplies, and gifts. 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There's been over $1 billion in damage from the recent storms. 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There's been over $1 billion in damage from the recent storms. 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
0: There's been over $1 billion in damage from the recent storms. The Salvation Army is at site right now with water, clean supplies, and gifts. 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
0: There's been over $1 billion in damage from the recent storms. The Salvation Army is at site right now with water, clean supplies, and gifts. 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There's been over $1 billion in damage from the recent storms. 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There's been over $1 billion in damage from the recent storms. The Salvation Army is at site right now with water, clean supplies, and gifts. 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
1: 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Aloha Hawaii.
0: There's been over $1 billion in damage from the recent storms. The Salvation Army is at site right now with water, clean supplies, and gifts. 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There's been over $1 billion in damage from the recent storms. The Salvation Army is at site right now with water, clean supplies, and gifts. 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There's been over $1 billion in damage from the recent storms. The Salvation Army is at site right now with water.

0: There's been over $1 billion in damage from the recent storms. The Salvation Army is on site right now with water, cleaning supplies, and gifts. 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
1: 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Aloha Hawaii.
0: There's been over $1 billion in damage from the recent storms. The Salvation Army is on site right now with water, cleaning supplies, and gifts. 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There's been over $1 billion in damage from the recent storms. The Salvation Army is on site right now with water, cleaning supplies, and gifts. 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There's been over $1 billion in damage from the recent storms. The Salvation Army is on site right now with water, cleaning supplies, and gifts. 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There's been over $1 billion in damage from the recent storms. The Salvation Army is on site right now with water, cleaning supplies, and gifts. 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There's been over $1 billion in damage from the recent storms. The Salvation Army is on site right now with water, cleaning supplies, and gifts. 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There's been over $1 billion in damage from the recent storms. The Salvation Army is on site right now with water, cleaning supplies, and gifts. 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
0: There's been over $1 billion in damage from the recent storms. The Salvation Army is on site right now with water, cleaning supplies, and gifts. 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There's been over $1 billion in damage from the recent storms. The Salvation Army is on site right now with water, cleaning supplies, and gifts. 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
0: There's been over $1 billion in damage from the recent storms. The Salvation Army is on site right now with water, cleaning supplies, and gifts. 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There's been over $1 billion in damage from the recent storms. The Salvation Army is on site right now with water, cleaning supplies, and gifts. 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
1: Aloha Hawaii. Aloha Hawaii. Aloha Hawaii. Aloha Hawaii. Aloha Hawaii. Aloha Hawaii. Aloha Hawaii.
0: There's been over $1 billion in damage from the recent storms. The Salvation Army is on site right now with water, cleaning supplies, and gifts. 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There's been over $1 billion in damage from the recent storms. The Salvation Army is on site right now with water.

0: Aloha Hawaii. Aloha Hawaii. Aloha Hawaii. Aloha Hawaii. Aloha Hawaii. Aloha Hawaii.
1: There's been over $1 billion in damage from the recent storms. The Salvation Army is at site right now with water, clean supplies, and gifts. 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
0: Aloha Hawaii.
1: There's been over $1 billion in damage from the recent storms. The Salvation Army is at site right now with water, clean supplies, and gifts. 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
0: Aloha Hawaii.
1: There's been over $1 billion in damage from the recent storms. The Salvation Army is at site right now with water, clean supplies, and gifts. 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There's been over $1 billion in damage from the recent storms. The Salvation Army is at site right now with water, clean supplies, and gifts. 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There's been over $1 billion in damage from the recent storms. The Salvation Army is at site right now with water, clean supplies, and gifts. 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
0: Aloha Hawaii.
1: There's been over $1 billion in damage from the recent storms. The Salvation Army is at site right now with water, clean supplies, and gifts. 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
1: There's been over $1 billion in damage from the recent storms. The Salvation Army is at site right now with water, clean supplies, and gifts. 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
0: Aloha Hawaii. Aloha Hawaii. Aloha Hawaii. Aloha Hawaii.
1: There's been over $1 billion in damage from the recent storms. 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There's been over $1 billion in damage from the recent storms. The Salvation Army is at site right now with water, clean supplies, and gifts. 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
0: Aloha Hawaii.
1: There's been over $1 billion in damage from the recent storms. The Salvation Army is at site right now with water, clean supplies, and gifts. 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
0: Aloha Hawaii. Aloha Hawaii.
1: There's been over $1 billion in damage from the recent storms. 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

0: There's been over $1 billion in damage from the recent storms. 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
1: 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Aloha Hawaii.
0: There's been over $1 billion in damage from the recent storms. The Salvation Army is at site right now with water, clean supplies, and gifts. 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There's been over $1 billion in damage from the recent storms. The Salvation Army is at site right now with water, clean supplies, and gifts. 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
0: There's been over $1 billion in damage from the recent storms. The Salvation Army is at site right now with water, clean supplies, and gifts. 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
1: 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Aloha Hawaii.

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1: There's been over $1 billion in damage from the recent storms. The Salvation Army is at site right now with water, clean supplies, and gifts. 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
0: Aloha Hawaii.
1: There's been over $1 billion in damage from the recent storms. 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There's been over $1 billion in damage from the recent storms. 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There's been over $1 billion in damage from the recent storms. The Salvation Army is at site right now with water, clean supplies, and gifts. 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There's been over $1 billion in damage from the recent storms. The Salvation Army is at site right now with water, clean supplies, and gifts. 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
0: Aloha Hawaii.
1: There's been over $1 billion in damage from the recent storms. 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There's been over $1 billion in damage from the recent storms. The Salvation Army is at site right now with water, clean supplies, and gifts. 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
0: Aloha Hawaii. Aloha Hawaii. Aloha Hawaii.
1: There's been over $1 billion in damage from the recent storms. The Salvation Army is at site right now with water, clean supplies, and gifts. 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
0: Aloha Hawaii. Aloha Hawaii.
1: There's been over $1 billion in damage from the recent storms. The Salvation Army is at site right now with water, clean supplies, and gifts. 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
0: There's been over $1 billion in damage from the recent storms. 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
0: There's been over $1 billion in damage from the recent storms. The Salvation Army is at site right now with water, clean supplies, and gifts. 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
0: There's been over $1 billion in damage from the recent storms. The Salvation Army is at site right now with water, clean supplies, and gifts. 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There's been over $1 billion in damage from the recent storms. The Salvation Army is at site right now with water, clean supplies, and gifts. 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There's been over $1 billion in damage from the recent storms. The Salvation Army is at site right now with water, clean supplies, and gifts. 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There's been over $1 billion in damage from the recent storms. The Salvation Army is at site right now with water, clean supplies, and gifts. 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
0: There's been over $1 billion in damage from the recent storms. 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
0: There's been over $1 billion in damage from the recent storms. 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
0: There's been over $1 billion in damage from the recent storms. The Salvation Army is at site right now with water, clean supplies, and gifts. 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
0: There's been over $1 billion in damage from the recent storms. The Salvation Army is at site right now with water, clean supplies, and gifts. 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There's been over $1 billion in damage from the recent storms. The Salvation Army is at site right now with water, clean supplies, and gifts. 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
0: There's been over $1 billion in damage from the recent storms. The Salvation Army is at site right now with water, clean supplies, and gifts. 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
0: There's been over $1 billion in damage from the recent storms. The Salvation Army is at site right now with water.

0: There's been over $1 billion in damage from the recent storms. 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
1: Aloha Hawaii. Aloha Hawaii. Aloha Hawaii. Aloha Hawaii.

0: There's been over $1 billion in damage from the recent storms. The Salvation Army is on site right now with water, cleaning supplies, and gifts. 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There's been over $1 billion in damage from the recent storms. The Salvation Army is on site right now with water, cleaning supplies, and gifts. 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
1: 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Aloha Hawaii.
0: There's been over $1 billion in damage from the recent storms. The Salvation Army is on site right now with water, cleaning supplies, and gifts. 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There's been over $1 billion in damage from the recent storms. The Salvation Army is on site right now with water, cleaning supplies, and gifts. 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
1: 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Aloha Hawaii. Aloha Hawaii.
0: There's been over $1 billion in damage from the recent storms. The Salvation Army is on site right now with water, cleaning supplies, and gifts. 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There's been over $1 billion in damage from the recent storms. The Salvation Army is on site right now with water, cleaning supplies, and gifts. 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There's been over $1 billion in damage from the recent storms. The Salvation Army is on site right now with water, cleaning supplies, and gifts. 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
0: There's been over $1 billion in damage from the recent storms. The Salvation Army is on site right now with water, cleaning supplies, and gifts. 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There's been over $1 billion in damage from the recent storms. The Salvation Army is on site right now with water, cleaning supplies, and gifts. 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

0: There's been over $1 billion in damage from the recent storms. 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
0: There's been over $1 billion in damage from the recent storms. The Salvation Army is at site right now with water, clean supplies, and gifts. 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
1: 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Aloha Hawaii.
0: There's been over $1 billion in damage from the recent storms. The Salvation Army is at site right now with water, clean supplies, and gifts. 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
1: 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Aloha Hawaii.
0: There's been over $1 billion in damage from the recent storms. The Salvation Army is at site right now with water, clean supplies, and gifts. 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

0: There's been over $1 billion in damage from the recent storms. 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There's been over $1 billion in damage from the recent storms. 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There's been over $1 billion in damage from the recent storms. The Salvation Army is at site right now with water, clean supplies, and gifts. 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There's been over $1 billion in damage from the recent storms. The Salvation Army is at site right now with water, clean supplies, and gifts. 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There's been over $1 billion in damage from the recent storms. The Salvation Army is at site right now with water, clean supplies, and gifts. 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There's been over $1 billion in damage from the recent storms. The Salvation Army is at site right now with water, clean supplies, and gifts. 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There's been over $1 billion in damage from the recent storms. The Salvation Army is at site right now with water, clean supplies, and gifts. 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
0: There's been over $1 billion in damage from the recent storms. 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

0: 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There's been over $1 billion in damage from the recent storms. The Salvation Army is at site right now with water, clean supplies, and gifts. 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
0: 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The Salvation Army is at site right now with water, clean supplies, and gifts. 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
0: There's been over $1 billion in damage from the recent storms. The Salvation Army is at site right now with water, clean supplies, and gifts. 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
0: There's been over $1 billion in damage from the recent storms. The Salvation Army is at site right now with water, clean supplies, and gifts. 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
0: There's been over $1 billion in damage from the recent storms. The Salvation Army is at site right now with water, clean supplies, and gifts. 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There's been over $1 billion in damage from the recent storms. The Salvation Army is at site right now with water, clean supplies, and gifts. 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There's been over $1 billion in damage from the recent storms. The Salvation Army is at site right now with water, clean supplies, and gifts. Help our friends and family today by donating to KokuaForOhana.org.